0: Hit Radio Nerd Music.
1: Early morning, there's a message on my phone. It's my mother saying, darling, please come home.

777-937-777, nebo nám to samohojte SMS-kou na stejný číslo a budeme rádi, když se pobavíme. Teď JP Cooper a Astrid S na Hitrádiu v 7.08. Hezké ráno. I keep seeing you lately, singing your favorite songs out loud, and it's making me go crazy. 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

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Don't put the blame on me. Don't put your blame on me.

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Even though we both know we're liars and we start each other.

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A natural miracle. 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Life is too short. As precious as gold. It's full of surprises. So I am told. Life is too short. Take it from me. Have as much fun as you wish. Just wait and see. Life is too short. People seem to forget that life is a gift and it's free. Yes, that's it. Life is too short. Use your own.

It's hard to say that I'd rather stay awake when I'm asleep, because my dreams are bursting at the seams. Hit Radio North Music.